Cause music is my best friend. 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
1: 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There was a crown and a touch of gold.

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Let's go straight to number one.